just waited for the moment that you would come through my door. But this brought loneliness so far. 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

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I lay my hand unto my

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But this is loneliness, I know. I lay my hand unto my soul. Is this what life has got to give? Is

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Is this what life has got to give? Is this a dream, the dream ahead of you? Mehr Musik aus den 80ern und Kulthits, die Spaß machen. Der SA.

And I touched your face, narcotic mindful lace, Mary Jane. And I called your name like an addict to cocaine.